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0: Luiz Castro. 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
1: É, eu acho que vou apostar um pouco mais. Vamos, ó.
2: Financeiro muito grande, né?
1: Vamos com o Memphis Depay lá na zona mista com Edson Rufino.
3: Of course, a lot. You know, I scored 8 goals in 8 games. You know, for the qualification for the national team. I know that I can score goals. So it's both ways. It's me need to score more goals and need to be more important here. And it's also the team, you know, need to help me. I don't play alone, and you know,
4: Memphis.
3: I don't feel like I can. A lot of times, don't come in a position with the ball. If I don't shoot, how can I score? So this is something that bothers me for sure.
4: Thanks. Você sentiu um desconforto durante a semana, né? Ficou até completamente fora e hoje não jogou os 90 minutos, mas vai estar preparado para jogar os 90 minutos contra?
3: Yes, that's the idea, of course. Last game against Santos, I twisted my ankle, so I play with pain, but I'm okay. But I have to respect the process of my body. I arrived here 2 weeks ago with a physique that is okay, but I didn't train for 2 months like the team. I played 4 games in 2 weeks. I don't think that is normal. So I have to defend myself because I expect a lot of myself to play, to be important. But as an athlete, you have to also respect your body. And when I arrive, unfortunately, in this condition, because I wish I could arrive earlier, so I had more condition to play.
5: Memphis, 4 derrotas.
6: Pontos da zona de rebaixamento e uma vitória em 7 jogos. Já está na hora de olhar para o Campeonato Brasileiro com mais cuidado?
3: We know exactly our situation, and it's unfortunately it's nothing new for this team in the last 2 years. Every time we try to look up, we unfortunately lose games and go down, and then we go up again. That's not what we want to be our ambition. We want to thrive, to compete for the campeonato. But as you see, as everybody see in Brazil right now, we don't have the team to compete the Brazilian teams in the Brasileirão, and we have to be honest like that. We won titles, but yeah, Brasileirão is a long competition where you show and we don't show it. But nevertheless, we fight. We still have Libertadores. We believe in and we fight for that as well. But of course, we need to go and try to not to do the same like the last years.
7: Do you miss Yuri?
3: Of course, everybody knows his quality. Everybody knows he's important for the team. So we miss.
5: Você sente o Fernando Diniz tranquilo para realizar o trabalho? Até porque são 4 derrotas consecutivas, já.
3: Sim.
8: Fernando Diniz, easy.
3: I think the coach helps us a lot. He gives us a lot of confidence, information. But what I say, what I haven't seen with so many coaches is the confidence that they give to the players. So for us, just to take that confidence and take the responsibility inside the game. We have all the information that we need, but we need to show that what we train, we have to show that in 90 minutes in the game. And if we don't do that, we have The result speaks for itself, then.
7: Portanto, a torcida aí, tem você como um jogador.